Richard Huskisson sitting in for the drive home, and I'm thinking about how stressful these days can be and what it might make for a fun night tonight. And I had a realization. Why not celebrate? You don't need a special day for this. You can just celebrate making it through another day. So on the way home or even after dinner, pick up what you need to bake and decorate a cake. Or make DIY sundaes. Why not create fun mocktails for the whole family by combining different fruit juices, sugars, and spices? Throw on your favorite movie or play a game together. My kids love hide and seek or even tag. I mean, the smaller the kids are, the slower you can walk with that one. All I'm saying is have some fun tonight and enjoy Dancing in the Dark on Lifetime.

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2: Troubles have cleared on the Toronto-bound QEW and Appleby line. Looking at slowdown still between Walker's line and Bronte. West QEW slowdowns approaching Trafalgar, Guelph line to Brant, up and over the Burlington Skyway Bridge and sections out to 50 Road. Westbound 401 into Milton. Slowdowns still on the approach towards Highway 25 and then again approaching Highway 6 South. Just volume. 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I'm Jennifer Young. That's a look at Light 92 area traffic.
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0: 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Traffic check.
1: Still slowdowns on the westbound 401 in Milton through Highway 25 and then bunching up on the approach towards Highway 6 South. Looks like they might be setting up some construction through here. That's the reason for the delay. Highway 5, Highway 6, Clapson's Corners. Things are easing off nicely. West 403 into Hamilton. Still delays. Waterdown Road towards Main Street. 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Learn more at jumpstart.canadiantire.ca. I'm Jennifer Young. That's a look at Light 92 area traffic.
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11: 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Costin S.C. Johnson Community Center. 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